One of saxophonist Harold Land's first efforts as a band leader from the late 50s, the song Speak Low from an album called Harold in the Land of Jazz. With Carl Perkins on piano, bassist Leroy Vinegar, Frank Butler was the drummer, and Rolf Erickson was there on trumpet. It opens this hour of jazz. I'm your host, John Hill.

Bohemia After Dark from Mark Murphy, the album called Some Time Ago. Alan Mosqueda was the saxophonist, Lee Musiker at the piano, with Steve Lefpina on bass and Winard Harper on drums. And from saxophonist Sonny Rollins, it was Alfie's theme from the motion picture Alfie, with an orchestra conducted by Oliver Nelson, featuring, among others, Kenny Burrell there on guitar. We're listening to jazz. I'm John Hill.

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Her name is Nicole Henry from her album Time to Love Again, Feeling Good. Pete Wallace at the piano, the arrangement by the bassist, Eric England. And we began with pianist Harold Mayburn from his album Mayburn Plays Coltrane with saxophonists Eric Alexander and Vincent Herring, trombonist Steve Davis, bassist John Weber, and drummer Joe Farnsworth. Pianist Harold Mayburn with Blue Train to open that set. We are listening to jazz.

bassoon composed by Carla Bley with a typically Carla Bley title called Wrong Key Donkey or Ronky Donkey. It came from an album by pianist Helen Sung from the album Quartet Plus with the Harlem String Quartet, Kendrick Scott on drums, David Wong was the bassist, John Ellis there on saxophone. Ahead of it, brother Jack McDuff on organ and pianist Gene Harris with the tune You Don't Know What Love Is from Down Home Blues. And we began the set with saxophonist Bob Berg from his album Enter the Spirit, a Chick Corea tune, Promise, with Dave Kukoski at the piano. James Genus was the bassist, Dennis Chambers on drums. I'm John Hill. Thanks for joining me for jazz. See you later. Pianist McCoy Tyner with Flap Stick.

And there you have it, the Dave Brubeck Trio, live from Vienna in 1967, with Mr. Brubeck, of course, on piano, accompanied by Joe Morello and Eugene Wright with Someday My Prince Will Come. And what a treat to hear these world-renowned musicians at the top of their game, playing like they had something to prove, and they did. Their driving motivation that day, on November 12th, 1967, was that the iconic Dave Brubeck Quartet had unexpectedly been reduced to a trio. But nevertheless, they rose to the occasion impressively in this brilliant performance at Vienna's famed concert house, despite being short a musician. And as we say, the show must go on. And you've heard this music right here with me, D. Alexander, and this is Jazz.

Joey Alexander, my namesake. Oh my goodness, just watching him grow up and listening to him mature in his music from his recording Origin, his composition entitled Angel Eyes. And before that, we heard from Miss Marley Monroe, also known as Lady Blackbird, from Black Acid Soul, Beware the Stranger. And we started things off with Jared Sims from the recording Against All Odds and his composition Flowering. Let's keep the music going with Ornette Coleman from Sound Museum. And he's accompanied by Jerry Allen, Charnette Moffett, and Denardo Coleman from Sound Museum.

And then there's this from Artifacts. They are Tamika Reed on cello, and she's the composer of this piece in response to Nicole Mitchell on flute and electronics and Mike Reed on drums. And you've heard this music right here with me, D. Alexander, and this is Jazz.

Do get on, do get on, do get on, do get on, do get on, do get on, do get on, do get on, do get on, do get on, do get on, do get on, do get on, do get on, do get on, do get on, do get on, do get on, do get on, do get on, do get on, do get on, do get on, do get on, do get on, do get on, do get on, do get on, do get on, do get on, do get on, do get on, do get on, do get on, do get on, do get on, do get on, do get on, do get on, do get on, do get on, do get on, do get on, do get on, do get on, do get on, do get on, do get on, do get on, do get on, do get on, do get on, do get on, do get on, do get on, do get on, do get on, do get on, do get on, do get on, do get on, do get on, do get on, do get on, do get on, do get on, do get on, do get on, do get on, do get on, do get on, do get on, do get on, do get on, do get on, do get on, do get on, do get on, do get on, do get on, do get on, do get on, do get on, do get on, do get on, do get on, do get on, do get on, do get on, do get on, do get on, do get on, do get on, do get on, do

That's Clark Terry from Oscar Peterson's A Jazz Odyssey with a composition entitled Mumbles. Ray Brown on bass, Ed Thigpen on drums, Clark Terry on trumpet and vocals. Amazing. Here's Jim Snydero from Waves of Calm, and he has with him Jeremy Pelt on trumpet, Oren Evans piano, Nat Reeves bass, Jonathan Barber drums. His composition, Dad Song.

hats off to Ernest Kabir Dawkins, passing the baton on to the young artists in Chicago with the Live the Spirit Residency Presents. We just heard Miss Alexis Lombre, who's really making a name for herself. The young lady just did a concert with Marcus Miller in Paris recently. And she's making a name for herself all around the Chicagoland area, the Detroit area, and now the international area, as well as New York. And the interesting thing is that the composition is entitled I'm Tired. Well, baby girl, you better start taking your vitamins because you've only just begun. Right before that, we heard another Live the Spirit Residency Presents Young Masters, All Directions, with a Micah Collier composition, Caged Bird. And he's the bassist on this composition, along with other great young musicians that Ernest Kabir Dawkins is working with. Devin Shaw, piano. Emil Robinson, guitar. Oscar Everly, drums. Frank Morrison, also on drums. Jack Sundstrom, bass. Miles Hardiman, trumpet. And Leo Milano on tenor. Like I said, we must share this music with our children and pass the baton on to them, which is exactly what Ernest Dawkins is doing. He's doing a phenomenal job. Thank you so much for tuning in. I'm so happy that you were here with me during this hour of music. I wanted to share some new music with you as well as classics. Just can't go wrong with that. Live every minute, put yourself in it, and as I stated earlier, and always share this music with your children. They are listening. Let's get the next generation out there to make us proud, sharing this information and this music, as well as positive life experiences. You're with D. Alexander. This is Jazz.

0: Chicago has a plethora of phenomenal musicians, and Mr. Kyle Ashe is no exception. His organ trio, Five Down Blues, we heard the Harold Land composition Delirium, and he has with him Pete Benson on Hammond B3, as well as George Flutis on drums. Thank you so much for joining me. You're with D. Alexander. Happy to be here with you. So glad that you decided to hang out with me as we take this journey together through this phenomenal music. Got so many surprises in store for you, so please stay with me. This is jazz.
1: You know, our leader has been a strong influence on his friends who happen to be members of our group. We've been going around preaching the good word of Operation Breadbasket. And the country preacher who is your leader, our leader, and so forth, all over. In fact, we use your music. We talk about your band and your choir and Brother Ben Branch and everybody all over the country. We've been preaching about black music and how it's all the same thing. We got the word from the country preacher. He told us. And we've been talking about it. So you hear a little culmination how Brother Joe Zobinul is so impressed with Breadbasket and Reverend Jackson that his concept of what the country preacher feels like to him. Check it out.
2: Yeah, go ahead.

Jeremy Pelt from Soundtrack, we heard Picking Up the Pieces. And he has Chin Chin Lu on vibes, as well as Victor Gould piano, Vicente Archer bass, Alan Mednard drums, and just a really nice arrangement with great musicians, Picking Up the Pieces from Soundtrack. And before that, we heard back-to-back Cannonball Adderley. We heard Nancy Wilson and Cannonball Adderley, The Old Country. And before that, Country Preacher, talking about our own Reverend Jesse Jackson. And let's continue with the music. George and Chico Freeman from All in the Family with their version, which I love, of Angel Eyes.

Spread love, share love, it's all about love. Nature Boy, from yours truly, D. Alexander, from my recording, Songs My Mother Loves. And you've heard this music right here with me. And this is jazz.

Bobby Hutcherson on Vibes, featuring the Harold Land on tenor, along with Candido on congas, Herbie Lewis bass, Joe Chambers drums, and Wally Richardson on guitar, with Kenny Barron on piano as well. A lot of heavy hitters on this recording. Now with Hello to the Wind, the voice of Gene McDaniels, also co-composer on that piece as well. And before that, we heard from Max Roach, his chorus and his orchestra from the recording It's Time. And we heard the composition Sunday Afternoon. And one of the things that I really, really respect about Max Roach is that he was always fascinated with the human voice as an instrument, the abundance of the variations the voice can use in changing the color of one note are infinite. And these tonal images in mind that led him to prepare this recording. And he also thanks Abby Lincoln, Earl Baker, and he thanks Mr. Coleridge Perkinson, the conductor, for their invaluable assistance in the idea of integrating the trained voice with the music of the jazz musician. And we heard the composition Sunday Afternoon. Started everything off with the Yellow Jackets from their recording Jackets XL with the WDR Big Band, and we heard the composition Revelation. While we're on the subject of Revelation, let's listen to Azar Lawrence from his recording New Sky, Revelation.

Thank you for joining me during this hour of music. Until we are together again, please take care. You're with D. Alexander, and this is Jazz.

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From Diane Marino, Soul Serenade, the Gloria Lynn Project, her celebration of the music that Gloria Lynn made popular. We heard the jazz in you. Thank you so much for joining me. You with D. Alexander. Happy to be here with you. Hope you are well. I am feeling fantastic. And I have great things in store for you. New music as well as classics. So I hope that you'll stay with me. You're with D. Alexander. And this is jazz.

John Coltrane on tenor with his quartet from Giant Steps, Saida's Song Flute, with Tommy Flanagan on piano, Paul Chambers bass, Art Taylor on drums. Recorded at Atlantic Studios in New York, May 5th, 1959. And before that, we heard from the Aesthesis Quartet with Dawn Clement on piano, Elsa Nilsson flute, Emma Dayhoff on bass, and the composer of that particular song we just heard, Two Moons, along with Tina Raymond on drums. And started things out with the Alvin Queen Trio from Night Train to Copenhagen. And we heard the composition Night Train with Alvin Queen on drums, Callie Brickman piano, Tobias Dahl on bass. Here's Trombone Shorty from his recording, Lifted. Here's Miss Beautiful.

Thank you for tuning in with me with this hour of music. More coming up just for you. You're with D. Alexander, and this is Jazz.

Sounds so good. The beloved Von Freeman on tenor, George Freeman on guitar, along with L.D. Young on bass and Phil Thomas on drums. That was entitled Vonsky from George Burns. And before that, we heard from Marion Hayden, the bassist, from her album entitled Visions. We heard from Mr. Kirk Lightsey on piano and his composition, Heaven's Dance. Originally from Detroit, now making Europe his home, in Paris, as a matter of fact. Before that, we heard from the San Gabriel 7, featuring the vocals of Miss Senna Eig, with the title track, Under the Stars. Let's continue with Darren Johnston, trumpet, Jeff Bradfield, tenor, Clark Summers, bass, Dana Hall, drums, the title track from the recording, Life in Time.

Thank you for joining me during this hour of music. Until we are together again, please take care of yourself. You're with D. Alexander, and this is Jazz.

the Todd Herbert Quartet from their recording May Waltz, and a tune called Face to Face. Todd on tenor sax, the composer of the tune at the piano, David Hazeltine, John Weber on bass, and Jason Brown on drums. You're listening to Jazz with Dave Schwann. Welcome on in. Always a pleasure to have you with us. You're listening to Jazz with Dave Schwann, and we thank you for your support of this great music. Bob Mintzer and the WDR Big Band up next, a great band that's based in Cologne, Germany. From the recording Soundscapes, here's Bob's tune called Stay Up.

Bob Mentzer and the WDR Big Band in Cologne, Germany, with a tune by Bob called Stay Up. I like the energy of that tune. A lot of energy going on in this recording called Soundscapes, from which Stay Up is included. Two sax players here, the composer and the conductor of the band, soloing on tenor, Bob Mentzer, and also Johann Herrlin, soloing on alto sax. You're listening to Jazz with Dave Schwann and Tony Williams. Here's Angel Street.

Angel Street, the opening cut and the title cut to the recording of the same name from Tony Williams and his great quintet from the late 1980s. Some of these players no longer with us, unfortunately. Wallace Roney on trumpet, who we lost to the COVID-19 pandemic. Mulgrew Miller on piano, who left us all too soon, as did Tony Williams, who left us all too soon also. Tony, of course, on drums. We heard Billy Pierce on sax and Charnette Moffett on bass. Tony Williams worked as part of the second great quintet led by Miles Davis in the mid to late 1960s. Here's Miles from the late 1950s and his great sextet.

Miles, of course. So what? Of course. From Kind of Blue? Of course. Miles Davis and his great sextet from the 1950s. So what? The first cut on Kind of Blue. Miles on trumpet, Cannonball Adderley, alto sax, John Coltrane on tenor, Bill Evans on piano, Paul Chambers on bass, and Jimmy Cobb on drums. Great music that will stand forever. You're listening to Jazz with Dave Schwann. It certainly is great music, and it's great to have you with us. Please stay with us, because we have much more ahead.

Jay McShann and Hootie Blues. Well, we heard John Coltrane just a few moments ago with Miles Davis on So What from Kind of Blue. Here's Train once again with Monk.

from an album on the Jazzland label. Jazzland was a subsidiary of the Riverside label in the 1950s. The album just called Thelonious Monk with John Coltrane. Quite a pairing there. The classic Trinkle Tinkle by Monk. We heard Monk on piano, Train on tenor, Wilbur Ware on bass, and Shadow Wilson on drums. One more person who played with Miles on the Great Kind of Blue album, Bill Evans.

Started in New York from January of 1974. The trio here with Bill on piano features Eddie Gomez on bass and Marty Morrell on drums. From the recording Since We Met, we heard a tune called Seesaw. One great pianist deserves another. Here's Ahmad Jamal.

the great Ahmad Jamal with Emily, from his recording, largely a solo album called Ballads. He's joined by James Kamak on bass on a few cuts on Ballads or Ballads, Ahmad Jamal and Emily. Here's Carmen McRae from Carmen Sings Monk.

Carmen McRae with Thelonious Monk's Straight No Chaser, retitled Get It Straight, with lyrics by Sally Swisher from Carmen Sings Monk, a live cut from the Great American Music Hall in San Francisco, with Carmen, Charlie Rouse on tenor, Larry Willis piano, Al Foster on drums, and George Moratz on bass. We thank you so much for joining us this hour and hope you enjoyed all the great American music we call jazz. Dave Schwann finishing up with saxophonist Doug Webb from his recording Brightside and The Drive.

That's called Monk's Cha-Cha. That's also the name of the album from which it comes, with Bill O'Connell at the piano. Bill recorded in Nyack, New York in 2013. You're listening to Jazz. I'm Dave Schwann. Hello and welcome. We hope things are going well with you and yours, and we hope the music makes things even better. Ralph Moore is up next on tenor sax. We're going to hear from two sax players here, Ralph and Vincent Herring, in just a few moments. But here is Ralph from his recording Three Score. Eric Reed is here on piano, with Gerald Cannon on bass, Willie Jones III on drums. From Three Score, here is Donnie.

from tenor saxophonist Ralph Moore. We heard his tune Donnie, which is included on his CD called Three Score, with Ralph on tenor, Eric Reed on piano, Gerald Cannon on bass, and Willie Jones III on drums. And as promised, here's Vincent Herring.

Yeah, Vincent Herring playing his heart out on Old Devil Moon. That's from his recording Preaching to the Choir. These four guys playing their hearts out respectively. Vincent on alto, Cyrus Chestnut on piano, Yasushi Nakamura on bass, and Jonathan Blake on drums. You're listening to Jazz with Dave Schwann. Our thanks once again for joining us. And up next, well, one of my favorite pianists, Monty Alexander. This is a superb trio on this recording. John Clayton is here on bass, Ed Thigpen on drums. Ed, of course, was part of the great Oscar Peterson trio in the 1960s. John Clayton played bass with Monty Alexander in the 1970s, and a very special album you should check out with John on bass, Monty on piano, Jeff Hamilton, the drummer, from the Montreux Jazz Festival in 1976. The album is called Montreux Alexander. Definitely one to have in your collection. This album is also something you should have in your collection. The album is entitled The River. Monty on piano, John Clayton bass, Ed Thigpen on drums. Here is Monty's tune called Renewal.

inspired playing from Monty Alexander, his piece called Renewal. It's from his recording The River, inspired playing all the way around here. Monty on piano, John Clayton on bass, and Ed Thigpen on drums. What a trio. You're listening to Jazz with Dave Schwann. Once again, our thanks for joining us, and please stay with us because we have a lot more music ahead.

Bill Evans with My Romance. Here's Christian McBride and his big band from their recording Bringin' It and Youthful Bliss.

There is the very fine big band of Christian McBride. Christian's tune called Youthful Bliss, included on the recording Bringin' It. We heard Christian soloing on bass, of course, and also Steve Wilson on sax. You're listening to Jazz with Dave Schwann. We heard Gerald Cannon on bass and Willie Jones III on drums a little while ago in the hour with Ralph Moore. They are back. Once again, here with pianist Rick Germanson from Rick's recording Turquoise Twice, and here is a tune called Thanks for What?

Pianist Emmett Cohen with The Second Time Around. That's from Emmett's recording Future Stride. Russell Hall there on bass, Kyle Poole on drums. And before that, pianist Rick Germanson and his trio with a tune called Thanks for What. It's from the recording Turquoise Twice, along with Rick at the piano, Gerald Cannon on bass, and Willie Jones III on drums. Here's Larry Vukovich.

From the recording Tres Palabras, pianist Larry Vukovic with Rio, and joining Larry, Tom Harrell on trumpet and flugelhorn, Pete Escovedo percussion, Larry Grenadier bass, Eddie Marshall drums. We thank you so much for joining us this hour and hope you enjoyed all the great American music we call jazz. Dave Schwann finishing up with saxophonist Sam Dillon from his recording Force Field and Charlie Parker's Dexterity.

a tune by the great Sonny Rollins called Newark News, reminding one of another great Calypso tune that Sonny wrote called St. Thomas. Nonetheless, it's done here by guitarist Peter Bernstein from his recording called What Comes Next. Peter joined by some great players here, Sullivan Fortner on piano, Peter Washington on bass, Joe Farnsworth on drums. This album, What Comes Next, is Peter's response to the COVID-19 pandemic. The cover shows Peter standing on an empty street. In fact, one of the tunes on here by Peter is called Empty Streets, reflecting his feelings looking out over the street on which he lived and seeing it quite empty. You're listening to Jazz with Dave Schwann. We have guitarist Dave Stryker up next. Please stay tuned. Always a pleasure to bring you the great American music we call jazz. Thank you so much for joining us. Here's Dave Stryker on guitar with the WDR Big Band based in Cologne, Germany. Bob Minzer conducting. From the album Blue Soul, here's Dave's tune called Came to Believe.

Boy, I sure do like their work. Dave Stryker on guitar, joining forces with the WDR Big Band, based in Cologne, Germany. Bob Mintzer out front conducting. That's from their recording called Blue Soul. We heard Dave's tune called Came to Believe, and of course heard Dave on guitar, soloing on alto sax, Johann Herlin, and Hans Decker on drums. You're listening to Jazz with Dave Schwann, and here's another big band, the Thad Jones Mel Lewis Big Band, from their recording Central Park North and Quietude.

the Thad Jones Mel Lewis Big Band, or the Thad Jones Mel Lewis Jazz Orchestra, whichever you prefer. Nonetheless, a great, great big band, and that is from their 1969 album, Central Park North, the tune called Quietude, written by Thad Jones. We heard Thad on flugelhorn, also out front conducting the orchestra, Roland Hanna, before he was Sir Roland Hanna on piano. You're listening to Jazz with Dave Schwann, and up next, Joe Henderson from his tribute to Miles Davis, the album called So Near, So Far, Musings for Miles. Here is Flamenco Sketches.

Joe Henderson and his interpretation of Flamenco Sketches, of course, by Miles Davis. From Joe's album So Near, So Far, Musings for Miles, all four players on this recording played with Miles at one time or another. Joe Henderson on tenor. Joe never recorded with Miles, but played in performance in and around New York City with Miles in the 1960s. Of course, John Scofield played with Miles. We heard John on guitar here, Dave Holland on bass, and Al Foster on drums. You're listening to Jazz with Dave Schwann. Our thanks for joining us once again, and please stay with us because, as always, we have more music ahead.

guitarist Carlos Barbosa Lima from his recording Music of the Americas, very American music, I Got Rhythm by George and Ira Gershwin. We go back to 1957 for this next cut from Sonny Rollins, a now classic album called Way Out West. The trio here, Sonny on tenor, Ray Brown on bass, Shelly Mann on drums. Here is Come, Gone.

Sonny Rollins with a tune called Come Gone. It's featured on his album Way Out West, done in 1957 for the Contemporary Jazz label, a West Coast label in the 1950s and 60s, along with Sonny on tenor, Ray Brown on bass, and Shelly Mann on drums. You're listening to Jazz with Dave Schwann, and we go from the West Coast to the East Coast to a club called Smoke in New York. Bobby Watson is featured here on Alto Sax. He was part of a group of three sax players that paid tribute to Charlie Parker in August and September of 2019 on roughly the occasion of Charlie Parker's 99th birthday in anticipation of his 100th in 2020. At any rate, Bobby was along with Vincent Herring and Gary Bartz, all alto saxophonists. But Bobby is featured here with David Kokoski piano, Yasushi Nakamura bass, and Carl Allen on drums from the recording Bird at 100. Here is These Foolish Things.

That's Bobby Watson on Alto Sax, paying tribute to Charlie Parker with These Foolish Things. David Kikoski on piano, Yasushi Nakamura bass, and Carl Allen on drums. Bobby was part of a trio of alto sax players in August and September of 2019 at the club called Smoke in New York City. These Foolish Things taken from those sessions, and it's included on the recording Bird at 100. You're

Oscar Peterson and the trio with the Jet Song from their great album West Side Story. The trio with Oscar Peterson on piano, Ray Brown on bass, Ed Thigpen on drums. A classic recording from 1962. We thank you so much for joining us this hour and hope you enjoyed all the great American music we call jazz. Dave Schwann finishing up with pianist Benny Green and his trio from their recording That's Right and Celia.

pianist composer Alan Broadbent from his second recording on Savant with Harvey S. on bass and Billy Mintz on drums. We heard his composition, I Hear You, from Trio in Motion. Thank you so much for joining me. You're with D. Alexander. How are you today? How are you this evening? I hope that you are well, happy, and in overall good spirits. I'm feeling fantastic. Glad to be here to share this music, so stay with me. This is Jazz.

From Live the Spirit Residency presents The Young Masters, the recording All Directions, with Ernest Dawkins at the helm doing a great job of bringing up the young musicians, the young masters, the young composers, the young people in the music. We heard the composition by Emil Robinson. It's entitled Hibiscus, and he's on guitar, along with Devin Shaw on piano, Micah Collier bass, Oscar Everly on drums. Before that, we heard from Joey Alexander from his recording, Origin. We heard The Promise of Spring. Started things off with Miss Abby Lincoln along with Stan Getz from You Gotta Pay the Band with I'm in Love. Here's Clifford Brown and Max Roach at Basin Street. Powell's Prances.

Clifford Brown trumpet, Max Roach drums, with Sonny Rollins tenor, Richie Powell piano, George Merrill bass, recorded January and February 1956 in New York. And you've heard it right here with me, D. Alexander, and this is Jazz.

guitar master and vocal master, Mr. George Benson, from This Is Jazz, Volume 9, with his rendition of Stormy Weather. And before that, we heard from Joe Henderson from Lush Life, the music of Billy Strayhorn, with A Flower Is a Lovesome Thing. Started things off with the ballad and blues master himself, Joe Williams, with Who'd She Do, featuring Mr. Henry Johnson on guitar. Here's Miss Galen McKinney on drums from her recording, Zoot Suit Funk. She's with the McKinney Zone, and let's take a listen to her composition, Peaceful Place.

Miss Brandy Younger from her recording, Somewhere Different. We heard the composition entitled Olivia Benson for the Mariska Hargitay character that she plays on Law & Order SVU. Thank you so much for joining me, ladies and gentlemen. Had a ball, as always, sharing this music with you. I enjoy it. I hope that you do as well. Please let us know how you feel about it by reaching out to us at jazznetwork@wfmt.com. We certainly look forward to hearing from you. Until we are together again, please take care of yourself. Don't forget to share this music with your children. Let's pass the baton on to them. They are listening. That's how I got it. Thanks to my mom. Thank you for listening. You're with D. Alexander, and this is Jazz.

Jean-Luc Ponty on violin from the recording and title track Chakola, an original adaptation of Rhythms from West Cameroon from his meeting with West African musicians in Paris. You're with D. Alexander. This is Jazz.

Munyongo Jackson, percussionist extraordinaire, from his recording Morning Sun, we heard Molly in Flight. Los Angeles born and raised, he's produced Morning Sun, a transcending 15-tune set bound to be a favorite for all lovers of great music. And he has been known to play with some of the greats, from Miles Davis, Stevie Wonder, Sting, Kenny Loggins, and Diane Reeves, garnering Grammy Awards with these particular artists. And before that, we heard from Abdullah Ibrahim from his recording, A Celebration. We heard Mannenberg Revisited. Let's continue with the Mahotella Queens of South Africa.

the late, great Randy Weston doing a fabulous duo with Alex Blake on bass. From the recording Saga, we heard The Three Pyramids and The Sphinx. Right here with me, D. Alexander. And this is Jazz.

composer, multi-instrumentalist Becky M. Seleku from his recording Timelessness with Vukani, Wake Up, with a little help on tenor from Pharoah Sanders. And before that, we heard from Indaduzo Makathini on piano from his recording Modes of Communication, Letters from the Underworlds, with the composition Indawu. Here's Somi from Zenzile, the reimagination of Miriam Makeba from her Salon Africana label. She was nominated for Best Jazz Vocal Album in the most recent Grammy Awards ceremony, making her the first African woman ever to be recognized in a jazz category. She's a playwright, songwriter, singer of Rwandan and Ugandan descent, making the U.S. her home. On this album, she celebrates the invaluable musical contributions and messages of social justice made by the First Lady of African Song, Miriam Makeba. Let's take a listen to Hapo Zamani.

The music of Cannonball Adderley from his recording and the title track, African Waltz. You see how African music has been such an inspiration to everyone. I hope you've enjoyed this presentation. I've had a great time presenting it to you, as a matter of fact. I've learned so many things. Hope you did as well. Please share this music with your children because they are listening, and we, after all, let's pass that baton on to them. Live every minute. Put yourself in it because this is your life. Please take care of yourself. You're with D. Alexander, and this is jazz.

Aaron Deal on piano from his recording The Vagabond. We heard the composition Kaleidoscope Road, and he's accompanied by Paul Sikivi on bass, Gregory Hutchinson on drums. Thank you for joining me. You're with D. Alexander. Happy to be here with you. Hope you are well. I'm feeling fantastic and so glad to be here with you sharing this thing we call music. Got great things in store. So please stay with me. This is Jazz.

celebrated young man, pianist, and bandleader Joey Alexander, written the next chapter of his career, composer. His long-standing trio featuring Larry Grenadier and Kendrick Scott as the backbone of his creative freedom. And he's also added Gilad Hexelman on guitar, as a matter of fact, to bring life to the spectacular vision of Joey Alexander's first full-length release of all original music and debut with Mac Avenue Records. We just heard his composition, Summer Rising. And before that, we heard from Azar Lawrence from New Sky with Revelation. And started things off with Jeremiah Abia from Abia Sings Nina, Black is the Color of My True Love's Hair. Here's Ben Tiberio from his recording Rare Peace. Let's take a listen to Harlequin.

Jeremy Pelt on trumpet with another fine recording. We heard the title track from it, entitled Soundtrack, and he's accompanied by Chin Chin Liu on vibes, Victor Gould piano, Vicente Archer bass, Alan Mednar drums, and this is just a fine recording at its best on High Note. And before that, we heard from Marley Monroe, also known as Lady Blackbird, from Black Acid Soul, Beware the Stranger. Let's continue with a group of ladies, a trio of ladies, as a matter of fact, fine musicians, Tamika Reed on cello, Sylvia Bonianese on bass, and Maz Swift on violin, from their recording Here and Now, Not Living in Fear. Let's take a listen to Tamika Reed's composition, Prayer for Wadud.

That's Dina Witkowski from Aries, from the Zodiac Suite, her homage to Mary Lou Williams. And before that, we heard from Diane Reeves from Never Too Far, We Belong Together. And you've heard it right here with me, Dee Alexander, and this is Jazz.

drummer Joe Morello. The opening cut to his recording, Morello Standard Time. Paper Moon, of course. Joe on drums. Those drum breaks are terrific. Greg Kogan on piano. Ralph LaLama on sax. Gary Mazzaropi on bass. We're going to hear Joe Morello with the legendary Dave Brubeck Quartet in just a second. You're listening to Jazz.

As I'm Dave Schwann. It's a pleasure, as always, to have your company. Thank you so much for joining us, and we hope things are going well for you and yours. The Dave Brubeck Quartet up next from 1959. Here is Blue Rondo, a la Turque.

Dave Brubeck's Blue Rondo a la Turk. Of course, that's the opening cut to the Time Out album, released in 1959, or recorded in 1959, actually. But that is not the version that appears on the final album. It's on an album called Time Out Takes, the outtakes that have been discovered from the famous 1959 sessions that made the Time Out album. Previously unreleased takes from the 1959 sessions, famous 1959 sessions that made the Time Out album. Previously unreleased takes from the 1959 sessions. Dave's brilliant musical ear picked up on that. The time signature happened to be 9-8. Dave later asked some local musicians about that, and they said, oh, sure, we hear that all the time.

So Dave incorporated that into what became Blue Rondo a la Turk. And the reason it's called a rondo is because it starts out, of course, in that very fast 9-8 tempo. But that middle section with Paul Desmond's solo and Dave's solo is a straight-ahead blues in 4-4. Thus the title, Blue Rondo a la Turk. You're listening to Jazz with Dave Schwann and another Dave Brubeck composition, The Duke, played by Bill Charlap.

I must confess, I've played that cut several times in a row listening to it at home. In fact, you can put this whole album on and just play it again and again all day. I just love it. Bill Charlap and his trio from the recording Street of Dreams and Dave Brubeck's The Duke. This trio, of course, with Bill Charlap on piano, Peter Washington on bass, and Kenny Washington on drums. And since we're talking about Dave Brubeck's music, we heard the quartet a few moments ago with Blue Rondo a la Turk, the quartet from 1959 featuring Paul Desmond and Joe Morello and Eugene Wright. Here is Paul Desmond with guitarist Jim Hall. This is from a recording done in the early 60s. The album was called Take 10. Here's Paul Desmond on alto, Jim Hall on guitar with Nancy.

Paul Desmond on alto sax, Jim Hall on guitar with Nancy. From the recording, Take 10, sessions done in 1963, along with Paul and Jim, Gene Cherico on bass, Connie Kay on drums. You're listening to Jazz with Dave Juan. Thank you once again for joining us and supporting the great American music we call jazz. We have a lot more jazz ahead. Please stay with us.

from an album simply called Stan Getz and Bill Evans. Stan on tenor sax, Bill on piano, Ron Carter on bass, and Elvin Jones on drums, a tune called The Carpetbagger's Theme. Organist Joey DeFrancesco is up next, playing Jimmy Smith's 1959 Hammond B3 organ, no less. And he's joined by the great Bobby Hutcherson on vibes. From the recording Organic Vibes, here's Bobby's tune called Little Bee's Poem.

from the album Organic Vibes. Joey DeFrancesco with Bobby Hutcherson's Little Bee's Poem. We heard the composer on Vibes. Joey D, of course, at the Hammond B3. And as we mentioned before we played the cut, that was Jimmy Smith's 1959 Hammond B3 organ. Ron Blake on flute, Jake Langley guitar, and Byron Landham on drums. You're listening to Jazz with Dave Schwann. We certainly do thank you for your company, and we hope you like what you hear. Here's another organ and flute combination. Guitarist Grant Green is the leader of this quartet. Yusef Lateef is on flute. Jack McDuff is the organist. Al Harewood, the drummer. Grant Green on guitar from Grant Stand, a 1961 session done in Rudy Van Gelder's legendary studio. Here is My Funny Valentine.

going back to 1961. Wow. Grant Green on guitar, Yusef Lateef on flute, Jack McDuff on organ, and Al Harewood on drums with My Funny Valentine from the great album Grant Stand from Grant Green. That was Grant's third album for the Blue Note label. He did many outstanding recordings for that label at that time. Among the ones that I enjoy, particularly Idle Moments, and always surrounded himself with perfect musicians, Yusef Lateef and Jack McDuff here, Al Harewood. Yusef Lateef was playing with Cannonball Adderley about the time this recording was made. Jack McDuff, of course, going on to lead his own groups. And a drummer here, Al Harewood, who a lot of guys relied on for some solid rhythmic support back in the 1960s and 70s, Al Harewood. You're listening to Jazz with Dave Schwann. Here's another guitarist, George Benson.

George Benson, with Charlie Parker's Billy's Bounce, of course. Joining George on guitar, Herbie Hancock on piano, Ron Carter, the bassist, Billy Cobham on drums, and Johnny Pacheco on congas, additional percussion. That's a 1968 recording. We took it off of a compilation called Compact Jazz on the Verve label. We thank you so much for joining us this hour and hope you enjoyed all the great American music we call jazz. Dave Schwann finishing up with saxophonist Walt Weisskopf from his recording Fountain of Youth and Hot Dog Days.

That's a tune called Girly Day. It's from guitarist Amanda Monaco, and it is off of her CD called Glitter. There's a quote from Dorothy Parker in the booklet that says, "There are always those who cannot distinguish between glitter and glamour." And I'm also reminded of the old saying, "All that glitters is not gold." But a glittering quartet here. They sound just fine. Amanda Monaco on guitar, Lauren Sevian on baritone sax there, Gary Versace on organ, and Matt Wilson on drums. Well, hello and welcome on in. As always, it's a pleasure to have you with us. You're listening to the great American music we call jazz. My name is Dave Schwann. We certainly hope you can stay aboard. We hope things are going well for you and yours, and as always, we hope the music makes things even better. Here is trumpeter John Hasselbeck III from his recording Entrance and his tune called Scarborough Street.

It's from trumpeter John Hasselbeck III from his recording Entrance. And we heard John on trumpet. We also heard Wayne Escoffery on sax, Jonathan Barber on drums, Luquez Curtis bass, and Tiber Gable on piano. You're listening to Jazz with Dave Schwann and the Verve Jazz Ensemble up next, a group that can take on a number of forms, a quartet, a quintet, a septet. In this case, we're going to hear a septet, seven players from the Verve Jazz Ensemble. This is from their recording Connect the Dots, Lee Morgan's tune, Sayora.

my favorite Lee Morgan tune, Sayora, done there by the Verve Jazz Ensemble, in this case a septet. Seven players, Josh Feldstein on drums, Tatum Greenblatt on trumpet, John Blank on tenor sax. That was Alexa Tarantino on flute, with Willie Applewhite on trombone, Steve Einerson on piano, and Elias Bailey on bass. All seven players from the Verve Jazz Ensemble from their recording called Connect the Dots. Here's another flutist, or flautist in the more formal sense, Andrea Brockfeld. This is from her recording Brazilian Whispers. We'll stay in that Latin feel with this tune called Sonos e Cores.

Sonos Ecores. Music from Andrea Brockfeld from her recording Brazilian Whispers. We heard Andrea on flute, Bill O'Connell on piano. Andrea and Bill co-wrote the tune, by the way. On guitar, Ronnie Ben-Hur, Lincoln Goings on electric bass, O'Connell on piano. Andrea and Bill co-wrote the tune, by the way. On guitar, Ronnie Ben-Hur, Lincoln Goings on electric bass, Tiportino on drums, and Chembo Corniel with additional percussion. Here's Vincent Herring.

What a wonderful rendition of Lionel Richie's tune, Hello. Just beautiful, from Vincent Herring. It's off his recording, Preaching to the Choir. And a great quartet here, too, with Vincent on alto sax, Cyrus Chestnut on piano, Yasushi Nakamura on bass, and Jonathan Blake on drums. Yes, sir. You're listening to Jazz with Dave Schwann. Our thanks again for joining us, and please stay with us. We have a lot more music ahead.

If I Knew Then from the recording I Shouldn't Be Telling You This with Jeff Goldblum and the Mildred Snitzer Orchestra, Gina Saputo with wordless vocals, Jeff on piano, Alex Frank bass, John Story guitar, Joe Bag organ, Kenny Elliott drums. And up next, a quintet led by bassist Alexander Claffey. This comes from their recording Good Spirits. There's some great playing on here with Alexander on bass, Benny Benek III is the trumpeter, Nicole Glover on tenor sax, Julius Rodriguez piano, and Joe Farnsworth on drums. Here's a tune by Alexander written for his trumpeter, Benny Benek III, using Benny's nickname, Beeb, Beeb's Lament.

bassist Alexander Claffey and his quintet, from the recording Good Spirits, a tune called Beebe's Lament, written for trumpeter Beebe, as in Benny Benack III, who we did hear on trumpet there, Nicole Glover, tenor sax, Julius Rodriguez, piano, Joe Farnsworth, drums, and Alexander Claffey on bass. You're listening to Jazz with Dave Schwann. Here's guitarist Jim Hall from a terrific album called All Across the City. With Jim, Gil Goldstein on keyboards, Steve Laspina on bass, and Terry Clark on drums. Music of Thelonious Monk and Denzel Best. Bemchus Swing.

guitarist Jim Hall with Bemsha Swing from his recording All Across the City. Along with Jim, Gil Goldstein on keyboards, Steve Laspina on bass, and Terry Clark on drums. Back in the 1960s, Jim did a couple of great duet albums with this pianist, Bill Evans.

incomparable, the one and only Bill Evans, from his Grammy-winning album Alone. This is Playing for the Ages, yes indeed, and A Time for Love. Bill did two albums that feature his solo work, this one from the late 1960s and again in the 1970s for the Fantasy label, that album called Alone Again. Extraordinary albums indeed. You're listening to Jazz with Dave Schwann, and we pick up the pace and the tempo with pianist Jeremy Montero and his trio. Jay Anderson is here on bass, Lewis Nash on drums, recorded at No Black Tie, the club in Kuala Lumpur. They come along just in time.

A superb trio led by pianist Jeremy Montero, and just in time. Jeremy on piano, Jay Anderson on bass, and Lewis Nash on drums. The name of the album is called Live at No Black Tie, Kuala Lumpur. No Black Tie is the club in Kuala Lumpur. And before Jeremy and the trio, Bill Evans with A Time for Love. We thank you so much for joining us this hour and hope you enjoyed all the great American music we call jazz. Dave Schwann finishing up with Spike Willner and his trio, and I'll see you again.

It's from the recording called My Foolish Heart. Hi, you're listening to Jazz with Dave Schwann. Great, as always, to have you aboard. We hope you can stay aboard for more of the great American music we call jazz, like this from Roy Hargrove.

Roy Hargrove and his quintet of young lions that he was leading in the early 1990s. The tune called The Vibe, that's also the title cut to the CD. Roy on trumpet, Antonio Hart on alto sax, Mark Carey on piano. Mark wrote the tune also. Rodney Whitaker on bass and Gregory Hutchinson on drums. You're listening to Jazz with Dave Schwann and some classic Miles Davis, early Miles Davis, actually. But you already knew that this man was a leader. This is from 1949, a cut from one of the Birth of the Cool sessions. There were three sessions, actually, that resulted in the Birth of the Cool album. In January of 49, April of 1949, and also March of 1950. This is from the April 22nd, 1949 sessions. Miles Davis and Boplicity.

From Birth of the Cool, Miles Davis and Bop Licity. We heard Miles soloing, of course, on trumpet, also soloing on baritone sax, Jerry Mulligan, John Lewis on piano. May as well run down the whole group here. There are some names we may not know today, but others are certainly standouts. J.J. Johnson on trombone, Sandy Siegelstein on French horn, John Barber on tuba, Lee Konitz on alto sax, as we said, Jerry Mulligan on baritone, John Lewis piano, Nelson Boyd the bassist, and Kenny Clark on drums. A great, great lineup there. Here's another version of Bop Licity with lyrics with Mark Murphy.

Pop for Kerouac, the first of two musical homages Mark did to the writer Jack Kerouac, along with Mark, Richie Cole on alto sax, Bruce Foreman guitar, Bill Mays on keyboards, either Bob Magnuson or Luther Hughes on bass, and either Roy McCurdy or Jeff Hamilton on drums, but Michael Spiro is also here on additional percussion. Bebop Lives, Boplicity from Mark Murphy and Bop for Kerouac. You're listening to Jazz with Dave Schwann and pianist George Kahn. His interpretation of a classic by Hoagy Carmichael, Stardust.

Pianist George Kahn with David Hughes on bass, and Hoagie Carmichael's classic tune, Stardust, from the recording Dreamcatcher. You're listening to Jazz with Dave Schwann. Our thanks once again for doing so. We're going to get back to bebop in just a couple minutes, and the central figure of bebop, Charlie Parker. Stay with us.

From the album One for Fun, the Billy Taylor Trio with That's For Sure. And up next, an A-B comparison of a tune by Charlie Parker, the tune called Mohawk. Charlie recorded the tune with Dizzy Gillespie in 1950 on the legendary album Bird and Diz, and in 2020, Bobby Watson recorded his version on his album called Keeping It Real, a very, very different arrangement, a very different feel altogether from the original. But we'll play the original first. Here is Charlie Parker on alto, Dizzy Gillespie on trumpet, Thelonious Monk on piano, Curly Russell on bass, and Buddy Rich on drums. How about that? From Bird and Diz, here's Mohawk.

Charlie Parker with Mohawk, recorded in June of 1950 off the album Bird and Diz. Of course, Dizzy Gillespie. Charlie Parker on alto, Dizzy Gillespie trumpet, Thelonious Monk piano, Curly Russell on bass, Buddy Rich on drums. And as we say, we're doing an A-B comparison of the tune Mohawk, because Bobby Watson came up with a very original and very different arrangement of the same tune by Charlie Parker. It's featured on his recording, Keeping It Real. So let's jump up to 2020. Here's Bobby Watson and his version of Mohawk.

Bobby Watson's arrangement of Charlie Parker's Mohawk, really taking the first few bars of the melodic line there and improvising quite well around it. Bobby Watson and New Horizon there from their recording Keeping It Real. Bobby on alto sax, Givitan Jelen on trumpet, Victor Gould the pianist, Curtis Lundy on bass, and Victor Jones on drums. As we say, quite different from the original version that Charlie Parker and Dizzy Gillespie recorded.

in 1950 that we heard just prior to Bobby Watson's version. One more thing about the Charlie Parker recording. I highly recommend getting the Verve Master Edition version of Bird and Diz, that 1950 album. The Verve Master Edition has some great notes in the booklet and vastly improved sound from previous issues of that album. Here's Pharoah Sanders.

You Don't Know What Love Is. A beautiful rendition of that tune done there by Pharoah Sanders on tenor sax. It's from his recording, Welcome to Love. With Pharoah Sanders, William Henderson on piano, Stafford James the bassist, and Eccleston W. Wainwright Jr. on drums. You're listening to Jazz with Dave Schwann. Let's get back to some more Charlie Parker music. This done by the group Sphere from their recording Bird Songs, Charlie Parker's Barbados.

Charlie Parker's tune Barbados, done by the quartet known as Sphere. That's from their recording Bird Songs. Kenny Barron on piano, Charlie Rouse on tenor, Buster Williams on bass, Ben Riley drums. We thank you so much for joining us this hour and hope you enjoyed all the great American music we call jazz. Dave Schwann finishing up with drummer Jason Tiemann from his album T-Man and Groove Merchant.

Night and Day, from guitarist Earl Klugh with bassist Ralph Armstrong and drummer Gene Dunlap, from an album simply titled Earl Klugh Trio, Volume 1. It opens this hour of jazz for us. Hi, I'm John Hill. I'll be your host. Good to be with you again.

Concierto de Arañas, the title track from an album by guitarist Jim Hall with the David Matthews Orchestra. And we began with the composition Notturno, or Nocturne, from saxophonist Nicole Glover, her album called Strange Lands, with special guest George Cables at the piano. The bassist was Daniel Duke. Nick Cacioppo was the drummer. Nicole Glover opening the set. We're listening to jazz. I'm John Hill.

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Music from arranger and conductor Bob Curnow's L.A. Big Band, playing the music of Pat Metheny and Lyle Mays. That was a song called It's Just Talk, written by Pat Metheny, with solos from Andy Martin on trombone and Bill Cunliffe at the piano. Just ahead of it, drummer Reed Hoisin. The Reed Hoisin Project, featuring saxophonist Keith Bishop, from an album called Your Move. The song was Three Views of a Secret, the Jaco Pastorius tune. Keith Bishop on alto sax, Eric DeFod on tenor, James Moore was the trumpet player, with Jeff Bush on trombone, pianist Jeff Lashway, Jeff Grubbs on bass, and on congas, George Jones. The Reed Hoisin Project, the album called Your Move. And we began that set with the lovely, delightful Diana Krall. Diana Krall from an album called Love Scenes, a duet. Diana and guitarist Russell Malone, I Don't Stand a Ghost of a Chance with You. We are listening to Jazz.

Knock on wood, I feel so good. You look so nice, you bring me down. Notice how you got me hanging round, waiting for some bad advice. You look so nice.

The liner notes for this one starts, "Any big jazz band that works steadily is on the road. It's a condition of employment." This band happens to be the Count Basie Orchestra. That was a song called Basie from the album On the Road. Ahead of that, we heard from pianist Dave Grusin with a song called The Plan from the motion picture soundtrack The Firm. And we began the set with Mose Allison, recorded live in London, the song I Feel So Good. I'm John Hill, and as always, I feel great spending an hour listening to some great jazz music with you. Remember, if you have any questions, comments, or suggestions, you can always reach out to Jazz Network at WFMT.com. 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

From his album Bopperation, that was trumpeter Ray Vega with Social Call. Thanks for stopping by. I'm your host for this jazz hour, John Hill.

Music from a disc by bassist Michael Feinberg, the collection called Hard Times. The song there, the Húsafell Stone, which is part of a Icelandic strongman competition, sort of like King Arthur's Sword in the Stone, only in this case it's a 409-pound stone that one has to lift and carry around a sheep pen. Google it. The Húsafell Stone. There's a lot more about it. Michael Feinberg with Jeff Tane Watts on drums, who I'm sure would have no problem with the competition. Orrin Evans was the pianist. Godwin Lewis on alto sax. Billy Buss was the trumpet player. Noah Preminger on tenor sax. That was preceded by trumpeter Lee Morgan from his album Search for the New Land, Morgan the Pirate, with Wayne Shorter on saxophone. Grant Green was the guitarist, Herbie Hancock at the piano, bassist Reggie Workman, and Billy Higgins on drums. And we began that set with vocalist Michael Franks from his Sleeping Gypsy album, the song Don't Be Blue, with Dave Sanborn on saxophone. Joe Sample was the pianist, bassist Wilton Felder, guitarist Larry Carlton, and John Guerin on drums. Michael Franks starting that set. We're listening to jazz. I'm John Hill.

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0: 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And when I read his sentence.
1: 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Join us Wednesday, September 2nd from 9 to 1 at the Northeast Washington Farmers Market. 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Stop by and talk with us about the future of SBR, our growing commitment to local news, or anything else you'd like to know. That's Wednesday at the Northeast Washington Farmers Market in Colville. Come say hello.

another great composer in the world, one of the greatest, probably one of the three greatest. His name is Mr. Wayne Shorter. Here is a remarkable piece that he came up with for a beautiful work of art record he made called Night Dreamer. Here is the title cut. Here is Night Dreamer.

It's the music of Wayne Shorter by way of vocalist Kurt Elling, recorded live at the Green Mill Nightclub in Chicago. Live in Chicago, the name of the Kurt Elling album. The song Night Dream, that is the name of it, with the lyrics that Kurt wrote, accompanied by Lawrence Hobgood at the piano, Rob Amster on bass, and drummer Michael Raynor. And as Kurt explained at the beginning, it was based on the tune Night Dreamer by saxophonist Wayne Shorter. It's the title.

track from his first album as a leader for the Blue Note record label with trumpeter Lee Morgan, pianist McCoy Tyner, bassist Reggie Workman, and drummer Elvin Jones, Night Dreamer into Night Dream. We're listening to jazz

Vocalist Diane Reeves with the tune Blue Prelude from her album That Day with Bob Shepherd on saxophone, preceded by the Crusaders, the album Free as the Wind, Joe Sample's tune It Happens Every Day, Joe there at the piano, and we began with organist Pat Bianchi from the album Something to Say, the music of Stevie Wonder. Stevie's tune Until You Come Back to Me with Paul Bollenbach on guitar and Byron Landrum on drums. I'm John Hill. Thanks for joining me for jazz. I'll see you later. Mr. Luis Bonfa, Blue Madrid.

It's a tune called Reet's Neat, written by Phil Woods and performed by bassist Jason Foreman with pianist Steven Anderson from their album Duo. To open this jazz hour, I'm your host, John Hill.

organist Larry Golding's trio from an album called As One. That was a song titled Going to Meet the Man, which he says was inspired by a James Baldwin short story. With Peter Bernstein on guitar and Bill Stewart on drums, Larry Golding's preceded by Al Jarreau. Al Jarreau with the title track from his album called Glow. And Sunset was the tune, performed by saxophonist James Carter. James Carter playing tenor and F mezzo saxophones, contrabass and bass clarinets. John Hicks was the pianist, Peter Washington the bassist, Victor Lewis on drums, and a string dectet. James Carter from an album called Gardenias for Lady Day. We're listening to jazz. I'm John Hill.

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trumpeter Jeremy Pelt with pianist George Cables from the Jeremy Pelt album The Art of Intimacy, Volume 1. That was George Cables' Ebony Moonbeams. That was preceded by Christian McBride and his band Inside Straight, recorded at New York's Village Vanguard with a tune called Sweetbread. With saxophonist Steve Wilson, vibist Warren Wolf, pianist Peter Martin, and drummer Carl Allen. From the album, Christian McBride and Inside Straight, live at the Village Vanguard. We're listening to jazz.

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It's too deep. But what I'm going to do before I do the finale, I'm going to turn you on to a brand new one. Okay? We got a brand new, conducted by Miss Jerry Allen.

Pianist Richard D. Johnson from his album First Glance with saxophonist Sherelle Cassidy doing soprano blues, along with Alex Claffey on bass. Mark Whitfield Jr. was the drummer. And we began with Betty Carter from her album called The Music Never Stops, recorded live at Lincoln Center with Cyrus Chestnut at the piano, Ariel Rowland on bass, Clarence Penn on drums, a couple of tunes, Most Gentlemen Don't Like Love and Make Him Believe. I'm John Hill. Thanks for joining me for Jazz This Hour. I'll see you later.

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pianist-composer Alan Broadbent from his second recording on Savant, with Harvey S. on bass and Billy Mintz on drums. We heard his composition, I Hear You, from Trio in Motion. Thank you so much for joining me. You're with D. Alexander. How are you today? How are you this evening? I hope that you are well, happy, and in overall good spirits. I'm feeling fantastic. Glad to be here to share this music, so stay with me. This is Jazz.

From Live the Spirit Residency presents The Young Masters, the recording All Directions, with Ernest Dawkins at the helm doing a great job of bringing up the young musicians, the young masters, the young composers, the young people in the music. We heard the composition by Emil Robinson. It's entitled Hibiscus, and he's on guitar, along with Devin Shaw on piano, Micah Collier bass, Oscar Everly on drums. Before that, we heard from Joey Alexander from his recording, Origin. We heard The Promise of Spring. Started things off with Miss Abby Lincoln along with Stan Getz from You Gotta Pay the Band with I'm in Love. Here's Clifford Brown and Max Roach at Basin Street. Powell's Prances.

Clifford Brown trumpet, Max Roach drums, with Sonny Rollins tenor, Richie Powell piano, George Merrill bass, recorded January and February 1956 in New York. And you've heard it right here with me, Dee Alexander, and this is Jazz.

guitar master and vocal master, Mr. George Benson, from This Is Jazz, Volume 9, with his rendition of Stormy Weather. And before that, we heard from Joe Henderson from Lush Life, the music of Billy Strayhorn, with A Flower Is a Lovesome Thing. Started things off with the ballad and blues master himself, Joe Williams, with Who'd She Do, featuring Mr. Henry Johnson on guitar. Here's Miss Galen McKinney on drums from her recording, Zoot Suit Funk. She's with the McKinney Zone, and let's take a listen to her composition, Peaceful Place.

Miss Brandy Younger from her recording, Somewhere Different. We heard the composition entitled Olivia Benson for the Mariska Hargitay character that she plays on Law and Order SVU. Thank you so much for joining me, ladies and gentlemen. Had a ball, as always, sharing this music with you. I enjoy it. I hope that you do as well. Please let us know how you feel about it by reaching out to us at jazznetwork@wfmt.com. We certainly look forward to hearing from you. Until we are together again, please take care of yourself. Don't forget to share this music with your children. Let's pass the baton on to them. They are listening. That's how I got it. Thanks to my mom. Thank you for listening. You're with D. Alexander, and this is Jazz.

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Jean-Luc Ponty on violin from the recording and title track Chakola, an original adaptation of rhythms from West Cameroon from his meeting with West African musicians in Paris. You're with D. Alexander. This is Jazz.

Munyango Jackson, percussionist extraordinaire, from his recording Morning Sun, we heard Molly in Flight. Los Angeles born and raised, he's produced Morning Sun, a transcending 15-tune set bound to be a favorite for all lovers of great music. And he has been known to play with some of the greats, from Miles Davis, Stevie Wonder, Sting, Kenny Loggins, and Diane Reeves, garnering Grammy Awards with these particular artists. And before that, we heard from Abdullah Ibrahim from his recording, A Celebration. We heard Mannenberg Revisited. Let's continue with the Mahotella Queens of South Africa.

the late, great Randy Weston doing a fabulous duo with Alex Blake on bass. From the recording Saga, we heard The Three Pyramids and The Sphinx. Right here with me, D. Alexander. And this is Jazz.

composer, multi-instrumentalist Becky M. Salaku from his recording Timelessness with Vukani, Wake Up, with a little help on tenor from Pharoah Sanders. And before that, we heard from Induduzo Makathini on piano from his recording Modes of Communication, Letters from the Underworlds, with the composition Indawu. Here's Somi from Zenzile, the reimagination of Miriam Makeba from her Salon Africana label. She was nominated for Best Jazz Vocal Album in the most recent Grammy Awards ceremony, making her the first African woman ever to be recognized in a jazz category. She's a playwright, songwriter, singer of Rwandan and Ugandan descent, making the U.S. her home. On this album, she celebrates the invaluable musical contributions and messages of social justice made by the First Lady of African Song, Miriam Makeba. Let's take a listen to Hapo Zamani.

The music of Cannonball Adderley from his recording and the title track, African Waltz. You see how African music has been such an inspiration to everyone. I hope you've enjoyed this presentation. I've had a great time presenting it to you. As a matter of fact, I've learned so many things. Hope you did as well. Please share this music with your children because they are listening, and we, after all, let's pass that baton on to them. Live every minute. Put yourself in it because this is your life. Please take care of yourself. You're with D. Alexander, and this is Jazz.

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Aaron Deal on piano from his recording The Vagabond. We heard the composition Kaleidoscope Road, and he's accompanied by Paul Sikivi on bass, Gregory Hutchinson on drums. Thank you for joining me. You're with D. Alexander. Happy to be here with you. Hope you are well. I'm feeling fantastic and so glad to be here with you sharing this thing we call music. Got great things in store. So please stay with me. This is Jazz.

celebrated young man, pianist, and bandleader Joey Alexander, written the next chapter of his career, composer. His long-standing trio featuring Larry Grenadier and Kendrick Scott as the backbone of his creative freedom. And he's also added Gilad Hexelman on guitar, as a matter of fact, to bring life to the spectacular vision of Joey Alexander's first full-length release of all original music and debut with Mac Avenue Records. We just heard his composition, Summer Rising. And before that, we heard from Azar Lawrence from New Sky, Revelation. And started things off with Jeremiah Abia from Abia Sings Nina, Black is the Color of My True Love's Hair. Here's Ben Tiberio from his recording Rare Peace. Let's take a listen to Harlequin.

Jeremy Pelt on trumpet with another fine recording. We heard the title track from it, entitled Soundtrack, and he's accompanied by Chin Chin Liu on vibes, Victor Gould piano, Vicente Archer bass, Alan Mednar drums, and this is just a fine recording at its best on High Note. And before that, we heard from Marley Monroe, also known as Lady Blackbird, from Black Acid Soul, Beware the Stranger. Let's continue with a group of ladies, a trio of ladies, as a matter of fact, fine musicians, Tamika Reed on cello, Sylvia Bonianese on bass, and Mass Swift on violin, from their recording Here and Now, Not Living in Fear. Let's take a listen to Tamika Reed's composition, Prayer for Wadud.

That's Dina Witkowski from Aries, from the Zodiac Suite, her homage to Mary Lou Williams. And before that, we heard from Diane Reeves from Never Too Far, We Belong Together. And you've heard it right here with me, Dee Alexander, and this is Jazz.

0: Spokane Public Radio is coming to Colville. Join us Wednesday, September 2nd from 9 to 1 at the Northeast Washington Farmers Market. 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

drummer Joe Morello. The opening cut to his recording, Morello Standard Time. Paper Moon, of course. Joe on drums. Those drum breaks are terrific. Greg Kogan on piano. Ralph LaLama on sax. Gary Mazzaropi on bass. We're going to hear Joe Morello with the legendary Dave Brubeck Quartet in just a second. You're listening to Jazz. I'm Dave Schwann. It's a pleasure, as always, to have your company. Thank you so much for joining us, and we hope things are going well for you and yours. The Dave Brubeck Quartet up next from 1959. Here is Blue Rondo, a la Turque.

Dave Brubeck's Blue Rondo a la Turk. Of course, that's the opening cut to the Time Out album, released in 1959, or recorded in 1959, actually. But that is not the version that appears on the final album. It's on an album called Time Out Takes, the outtakes that have been discovered from the famous 1959 sessions that made the Time Out album. Previously unreleased takes from the 1959 sessions. Blue Rondo a la Turk included here. Of course, Dave Brubeck at the piano, also the composer. Paul Desmond on alto sax, Gene Wright on bass, and Joe Morello on drums. I love the story about how Blue Rondo a la Turk came to be. Dave Brubeck was in Istanbul in Turkey, walking down the street, and he heard some local musicians playing in a rather odd time signature. Of course, Dave's brilliant musical ear picked up on that. The time signature happened to be 9-8. And Dave later asked some local musicians about that, and they said, oh, sure, we hear that all the time. So Dave incorporated that into what became Blue Rondo a la Turk. And the reason it's called a rondo is because it starts out, of course, in that very fast 9-8 tempo. But that middle section with Paul Desmond's solo and Dave's solo is a straight-ahead blues in 4-4. Thus the title, Blue Rondo a la Turk. You're listening to Jazz with Dave Schwann and another Dave Brubeck composition, The Duke, played by Bill Charlap.

I must confess, I've played that cut several times in a row listening to it at home. In fact, you can put this whole album on and just play it again and again all day. I just love it. Bill Charlap and his trio from the recording Street of Dreams and Dave Brubeck's The Duke. This trio, of course, with Bill Charlap on piano, Peter Washington on bass, and Kenny Washington on drums. And since we're talking about Dave Brubeck's music, we heard the quartet a few moments ago with Blue Rondo a la Turk, the quartet from 1959 featuring Paul Desmond and Joe Morello and Eugene Wright. Here is Paul Desmond with guitarist Jim Hall. This is from a recording done in the early 60s. The album was called Take 10. Here's Paul Desmond on alto, Jim Hall on guitar with Nancy.

Paul Desmond on alto sax, Jim Hall on guitar with Nancy. From the recording, Take 10, sessions done in 1963, along with Paul and Jim, Gene Cherico on bass, Connie Kay on drums. You're listening to Jazz with Dave Juan. Thank you once again for joining us and supporting the great American music we call jazz. We have a lot more jazz ahead. Please stay with us.

from an album simply called Stan Getz and Bill Evans. Stan on tenor sax, Bill on piano, Ron Carter on bass, and Elvin Jones on drums, a tune called The Carpetbagger's Theme. Organist Joey DeFrancesco is up next, playing Jimmy Smith's 1959 Hammond B3 organ, no less. And he's joined by the great Bobby Hutcherson on vibes. From the recording Organic Vibes, here's Bobby's tune called Little Bee's Poem.

from the album Organic Vibes. Joey DeFrancesco with Bobby Hutcherson's Little Bee's Poem. We heard the composer on Vibes. Joey D, of course, at the Hammond B3. And as we mentioned before we played the cut, that was Jimmy Smith's 1959 Hammond B3 organ. Ron Blake on flute, Jake Langley guitar, and Byron Landham on drums. You're listening to Jazz with Dave Schwann. We certainly do thank you for your company, and we hope you like what you hear. Here's another organ and flute combination. Guitarist Grant Green is the leader of this quartet. Yusef Lateef is on flute. Jack McDuff is the organist. Al Harewood, the drummer. Grant Green on guitar from Grant Stand, a 1961 session done in Rudy Van Gelder's legendary studio. Here is My Funny Valentine.

going back to 1961. Wow. Grant Green on guitar, Yusef Lateef on flute, Jack McDuff on organ, and Al Harewood on drums with My Funny Valentine from the great album Grant Stand from Grant Green. That was Grant's third album for the Blue Note label. He did many outstanding recordings for that label at that time. Among the ones that I enjoy, particularly Idle Moments, and always surrounded himself with perfect musicians, Yusef Lateef and Jack McDuff here, Al Harewood. Yusef Lateef was playing with Cannonball Adderley about the time this recording was made.

0: George Benson, with Charlie Parker's Billy's Bounce, of course. Joining George on guitar, Herbie Hancock on piano, Ron Carter, the bassist, Billy Cobham on drums, and Johnny Pacheco on congas, additional percussion. That's a 1968 recording. We took it off of a compilation called Compact Jazz on the Verve label.
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That's a tune called Girly Day. It's from guitarist Amanda Monaco, and it is off of her CD called Glitter. There's a quote from Dorothy Parker in the booklet that says, "There are always those who cannot distinguish between glitter and glamour." And I'm also reminded of the old saying, "All that glitters is not gold." But a glittering quartet here. They sound just fine. Amanda Monaco on guitar, Lauren Sevian on baritone sax there, Gary Versace on organ, and Matt Wilson on drums. Well, hello and welcome on in. As always, it's a pleasure to have you with us. You're listening to the great American music we call jazz. My name is Dave Schwann. We certainly hope you can stay aboard. We hope things are going well for you and yours, and as always, we hope the music makes things even better. Here is trumpeter John Hasselbeck III from his recording Entrance and his tune called Scarborough Street.

That's called Scarborough Street. It's from trumpeter John Hasselbeck III from his recording Entrance. And we heard John on trumpet. We also heard Wayne Escoffery on sax, Jonathan Barber on drums, Luquez Curtis bass, and Tiber Gable on piano. You're listening to Jazz with Dave Schwann and the Verve Jazz Ensemble up next, a group that can take on a number of forms, a quartet, a quintet, a septet. In this case, we're going to hear a septet, seven players from the Verve Jazz Ensemble. This is from their recording Connect the Dots, Lee Morgan's tune, Sayora.

my favorite Lee Morgan tune, Sayora, done there by the Verve Jazz Ensemble, in this case a septet, seven players, Josh Feldstein on drums, Tatum Greenblatt on trumpet, John Blank on tenor sax, that was Alexa Tarantino on flute, with Willie Applewhite on trombone, Steve Einerson on piano, and Elias Bailey on bass. All seven players from the Verve Jazz Ensemble from their recording called Connect the Dots. Here's another flutist, or flautist in the more formal sense, Andrea Brockfeld. This is from her recording Brazilian Whispers. We'll stay in that Latin feel with this tune called Sonos e Cores.

Sonos Ecores. Music from Andrea Brockfeld from her recording Brazilian Whispers. We heard Andrea on flute, Bill O'Connell on piano. Andrea and Bill co-wrote the tune, by the way. On guitar, Ronnie Ben-Hur, Lincoln Goings on electric bass, two percussionists, Tiportino on drums, and Chembo Corniel with additional percussion. Here's Vincent Herring.

What a wonderful rendition of Lionel Richie's tune, Hello. Just beautiful, from Vincent Herring. It's off his recording, Preaching to the Choir. And a great quartet here, too, with Vincent on alto sax, Cyrus Chestnut on piano, Yasushi Nakamura on bass, and Jonathan Blake on drums. Yes, sir. You're listening to Jazz with Dave Schwann. Our thanks again for joining us, and please stay with us. We have a lot more music ahead.

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2: And up next, a quintet led by bassist Alexander Claffey. This comes from their recording Good Spirits. There's some great playing on here with Alexander on bass. Benny Benek III is the trumpeter. Nicole Glover on tenor sax, Julius Rodriguez piano, and Joe Farnsworth on drums. Here's a tune by Alexander written for his trumpeter, Benny Benek III, using Benny's nickname, Beeb. Beeb's Lament.

bassist Alexander Claffey and his quintet. From the recording Good Spirits, a tune called Beebe's Lament, written for trumpeter Beebe, as in Benny Benack III, who we did hear on trumpet there, Nicole Glover, tenor sax, Julius Rodriguez, piano, Joe Farnsworth, drums, and Alexander Claffey on bass. You're listening to Jazz with Dave Schwann. Here's guitarist Jim Hall from a terrific album called All Across the City, with Jim, Gil Goldstein on keyboards, Steve Laspina on bass, and Terry Clark on drums. Music of Thelonious Monk and Denzel Best. Bemchus Swing.

guitarist Jim Hall with Bempsha Swing from his recording All Across the City. Along with Jim, Gil Goldstein on keyboards, Steve Laspina on bass, and Terry Clark on drums. Back in the 1960s, Jim did a couple of great duet albums with this pianist, Bill Evans.

incomparable, the one and only Bill Evans, from his Grammy-winning album Alone. This is Playing for the Ages, yes indeed, and A Time for Love. Bill did two albums that feature his solo work, this one from the late 1960s and again in the 1970s for the Fantasy label, that album called Alone Again. Extraordinary albums indeed. You're listening to Jazz with Dave Schwann, and we pick up the pace and the tempo with pianist Jeremy Montero and his trio. Jay Anderson is here on bass, Lewis Nash on drums, recorded at No Black Tie, the club in Kuala Lumpur. They come along just in time.

A superb trio led by pianist Jeremy Montero, and just in time. Jeremy on piano, Jay Anderson on bass, and Lewis Nash on drums. The name of the album is called Live at No Black Tie, Kuala Lumpur. No Black Tie is the club in Kuala Lumpur. And before Jeremy and the trio, Bill Evans with A Time for Love. We thank you so much for joining

us this hour and hope you enjoyed all the great American music we call jazz. Dave Schwann finishing up with Spike Willner and his trio, and I'll see you again.

a great trio led by the great bassist George Moratz, with Richie Bayrock on piano, Billy Hart on drums, and Alice in Wonderland. That's from the recording called My Foolish Heart. Hi, you're listening to Jazz with Dave Schwann. Great, as always, to have you aboard. We hope you can stay aboard for more of the great American music we call jazz, like this from Roy Hargrove.

Roy Hargrove and his quintet of young lions that he was leading in the early 1990s. The tune called The Vibe, that's also the title cut to the CD. Roy on trumpet, Antonio Hart on alto sax, Mark Carey on piano. Mark wrote the tune also. Rodney Whitaker on bass and Gregory Hutchinson on drums. You're listening to Jazz with Dave Schwann and some classic Miles Davis, early Miles Davis, actually. But you already knew that this man was a leader. This is from 1949, a cut from one of the Birth of the Cool sessions. There were three sessions, actually, that resulted in the Birth of the Cool album. In January of 49, April of 1949, and also March of 1950. This is from the April 22nd, 1949 sessions. Miles Davis and Boplicity.

From Birth of the Cool, Miles Davis and Bop Licity. We heard Miles soloing, of course, on trumpet. Also soloing on baritone sax, Jerry Mulligan, John Lewis on piano. May as well run down the whole group here. There are some names we may not know today, but others are certainly standouts. J.J. Johnson on trombone, Sandy Siegelstein on French horn, John Barber on tuba, Lee Konitz on alto sax, as we said, Jerry Mulligan on baritone, John Lewis piano, Nelson Boyd the bassist, and Kenny Clark on drums. A great, great lineup there. Here's another version of Bop Licity with lyrics with Mark Murphy.

Mark Murphy with Bebop Lives. Also, Boplicity, of course. The lyrics there by Ray Passman and Holly Ross. It's the opening cut to Mark's album called Bop for Kerouac, the first of two musical homages Mark did to the writer Jack Kerouac. Along with Mark, Richie Cole on alto sax, Bruce Foreman guitar, Bill Mays on keyboards, either Bob Magnuson or Luther Hughes on bass, and either Roy McCurdy or Jeff Hamilton on drums, but Michael Spiro is also here on additional percussion. Bebop Lives, Boplicity from Mark Murphy and Bop for Kerouac. You're listening to Jazz with Dave Schwann and pianist George Kahn. His interpretation of a classic by Hoagy Carmichael, Stardust.

Pianist George Kahn with David Hughes on bass, and Hoagy Carmichael's classic tune, Stardust, from the recording Dreamcatcher. You're listening to Jazz with Dave Schwann. Our thanks once again for doing so. We're going to get back to bebop in just a couple minutes, and the central figure of bebop, Charlie Parker. Stay with us.

From the album One for Fun, the Billy Taylor Trio with That's For Sure. And up next, an A-B comparison of a tune by Charlie Parker, the tune called Mohawk. Charlie recorded the tune with Dizzy Gillespie in 1950 on the legendary album Bird and Diz, and in 2020, Bobby Watson recorded his version on his album called Keeping It Real, a very, very different arrangement, a very different feel altogether from the original. But we'll play the original first. Here is Charlie Parker on alto, Dizzy Gillespie on trumpet, Thelonious Monk on piano, Curly Russell on bass, and Buddy Rich on drums. How about that? From Bird and Diz, here's Mohawk.

Charlie Parker with Mohawk, recorded in June of 1950 off the album Bird and Diz. Of course, Dizzy Gillespie. Charlie Parker on alto, Dizzy Gillespie trumpet, Thelonious Monk piano, Curly Russell on bass, Buddy Rich on drums. And as we say, we're doing an A-B comparison of the tune Mohawk, because Bobby Watson came up with a very original and very different arrangement of the same tune by Charlie Parker. It's featured on his recording, Keeping It Real. So let's jump up to 2020. Here's Bobby Watson and his version of Mohawk.

Bobby Watson's arrangement of Charlie Parker's Mohawk, really taking the first few bars of the melodic line there and improvising quite well around it. Bobby Watson and New Horizon there from their recording Keeping It Real. Bobby on alto sax, Givitan Jelen on trumpet, Victor Gould the pianist, Curtis Lundy on bass, and Victor Jones on drums. As we say, quite different from the original version that Charlie Parker and Dizzy Gillespie recorded in 1950 that we heard just prior to Bobby Watson's version. One more thing about the Charlie Parker recording. I highly recommend getting the Verve Master Edition version of Bird and Diz, that 1950 album. The Verve Master Edition has some great notes in the booklet and vastly improved sound from previous issues of that album. Here's Pharoah Sanders.

You Don't Know What Love Is. A beautiful rendition of that tune done there by Pharoah Sanders on tenor sax. It's from his recording, Welcome to Love. With Pharoah Sanders, William Henderson on piano, Stafford James the bassist, and Eccleston W. Wainwright Jr. on drums. You're listening to Jazz with Dave Schwann. Let's get back to some more Charlie Parker music. This done by the group Sphere from their recording Bird Songs, Charlie Parker's Barbados.

Charlie Parker's tune Barbados, done by the quartet known as Sphere. That's from their recording Bird Songs. Kenny Barron on piano, Charlie Rouse on tenor, Buster Williams on bass, Ben Riley drums. We thank you so much for joining us this hour and hope you enjoyed all the great American music we call jazz. Dave Schwann finishing up with drummer Jason Tiemann from his album T-Man and Groove Merchant.

Night and Day, from guitarist Earl Klugh with bassist Ralph Armstrong and drummer Gene Dunlap, from an album simply titled Earl Klugh Trio, Volume 1. It opens this hour of jazz for us. Hi, I'm John Hill. I'll be your host. Good to be with you again.

Concierto de Arañas, the title track from an album by guitarist Jim Hall with the David Matthews Orchestra. And we began with the composition Notturno, or Nocturne, from saxophonist Nicole Glover, her album called Strange Lands, with special guest George Cables at the piano. The bassist was Daniel Duke. Nick Cacioppo was the drummer. Nicole Glover opening the set. We're listening to jazz. I'm John Hill. This is As a Flower Blossoms from Pat Metheny.

Music from arranger and conductor Bob Curnow's L.A. Big Band, playing the music of Pat Metheny and Lyle Mays. That was a song called It's Just Talk, written by Pat Metheny, with solos from Andy Martin on trombone and Bill Cunliffe at the piano. Just ahead of it, drummer Reed Hoisson. The Reed Hoisson Project, featuring saxophonist Keith Bishop, from an album called Your Move. The song was Three Views of a Secret, the Jaco Pastorius tune. Keith Bishop on alto sax, Eric DeFod on tenor, James Moore was the trumpet player, with Jeff Bush on trombone, pianist Jeff Lashway, Jeff Grubbs on bass, and on congas, George Jones. The Reed Hoisson Project, the album called Your Move. And we began that set with the lovely, delightful Diana Krall. Diana Krall from an album called Love Scenes, a duet. Diana and guitarist Russell Malone, I Don't Stand a Ghost of a Chance with You. We are listening to Jazz.

The liner notes for this one starts, "Any big jazz band that works steadily is on the road. It's a condition of employment." This band happens to be the Count Basie Orchestra. That was a song called Basie from the album On the Road. Ahead of that, we heard from pianist Dave Grusin with a song called The Plan from the motion picture soundtrack The Firm. And we began the set with Mose Allison, recorded live in London, the song I Feel So Good. I'm John Hill, and as always, I feel great spending an hour listening to some great jazz music with you. Remember, if you have any questions, comments, or suggestions, you can always reach out to jazznetwork@wfmt.com. See you later.

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From his album Bopperation, that was trumpeter Ray Vega with Social Call. Thanks for stopping by. I'm your host for this jazz hour, John Hill.

Music from a disc by bassist Michael Feinberg, the collection called Hard Times. The song there, the Húsafell Stone, which is part of a Icelandic strongman competition, sort of like King Arthur's sword in the stone, only in this case it's a 409-pound stone that one has to lift and carry around a sheep pen. Google it. The Húsafell Stone. There's a lot more about it. Michael Feinberg with Jeff Tane Watts on drums, who I'm sure would have no problem with the competition. Orrin Evans was the pianist. Godwin Lewis on alto sax. Billy Buss was the trumpet player. Noah Preminger on tenor sax. That was preceded by trumpeter Lee Morgan from his album Search for the New Land, Morgan the Pirate, with Wayne Shorter on saxophone. Grant Green was the guitarist, Herbie Hancock at the piano, bassist Reggie Workman, and Billy Higgins on drums. And we began that set with vocalist Michael Franks from his Sleeping Gypsy album, the song Don't Be Blue, with Dave Sanborn on saxophone. Joe Sample was the pianist, bassist Wilton Felder, guitarist Larry Carlton, and John Guerin on drums. Michael Franks starting that set. We're listening to jazz. I'm John Hill.

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another great composer in the world. One of the greatest, probably one of the three greatest. His name is Mr. Wayne Shorter. Here is a remarkable piece that he came up with for a beautiful work of art record he made called Night Dreamer. Here is the title cut. Here is Night Dreamer.

whirling dervish out on the side of a hill called Metaphore Viva J. Swinging en route to a nascent solar with the scissored, fizzard, blizzard, gizzarding planets and sequence within like an avatar.

It's the music of Wayne Shorter by way of vocalist Kurt Elling, recorded live at the Green Mill Nightclub in Chicago. Live in Chicago, the name of the Kurt Elling album. The song Night Dream, that is the name of it, with the lyrics that Kurt wrote, accompanied by Lawrence Hobgood at the piano, Rob Amster on bass, and drummer Michael Raynor. And as Kurt explained at the beginning, it was based on the tune Night Dreamer by saxophonist Wayne Shorter. It's the title track from his first album as a leader for the Blue Note record label, with trumpeter Lee Morgan, pianist McCoy Tyner, bassist Reggie Workman, and drummer Elvin Jones. Night Dreamer into Night Dream. We're listening to jazz.

Vocalist Diane Reeves with the tune Blue Prelude from her album That Day with Bob Shepherd on saxophone, preceded by the Crusaders, the album Free as the Wind, Joe Sample's tune It Happens Every Day, Joe there at the piano, and we began with organist Pat Bianchi from the album Something to Say, the music of Stevie Wonder. Stevie's tune Until You Come Back to Me with Paul Bollenbach on guitar and Byron Landrum on drums. I'm John Hill. Thanks for joining me for jazz. I'll see you later. Mr. Luis Bonfa, Blue Madrid.